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Pectate. And then you call your friend 2 weeks later to see how he has been. And he says, I understand about the food, babe, but we're still friends. 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

0: shame, ladies, do your thing. Just make sure you ahead of the game.
1: You know, Missy feels super duper, but Prince couldn't get me change my name, Papa. Hooter can't say a slave again, no sign. Picture black saying, oh, yes, I'm my son. No. Got a Lamborghini, so I drive faster. 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

0: from city to city, state to state, with DJ Frost and, of course, DJ Feel X, Rob Swinger. 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

0: travel from city to city, state to state, with DJ Frost and, of course, DJ Feel X, Rob Swinger. 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

0: Lil mama ain't with that quick. 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
1: Yeah.
0: 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Yeah.

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2: 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Be my

0: Phil, from city to city, state to state, with DJ Frost, and of course, DJ Phil X, Rob Swinger. 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

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I've been longing for the moment to talk the truth to you. Listen, I'm never home, I always get up and go. 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

0: from city to city, state to state, with DJ Frost and, of course, DJ Phil X, Rob Swinger. 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
2: Yeah. 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

Mommy, listen, I feel your love for me, baby, and how it moved through you. I've been longing for the moment to talk the truth to you. Listen, I'm never home, I always get up and go. 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
1: Yeah, this album is dedicated to all the teachers that told me I'll never amount to nothing. To all the people that lived above the buildings that I was hustling from that called the police on me when I was just trying to make some money to feed my daughter.
2: Yeah, yeah.
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1: It was all

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1: Oh my God, Becky, look at her butt. 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
1: Have you ever met a girl that you tried to date, but a year to make love, she wanted you to wait? 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

ain't no limit to this. 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

0: from city to city, state to state, with DJ Frost and, of course, DJ Feel X, Rob Swinger. 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

0: People from city to city, state to state, with DJ Frost and, of course, DJ Feel X, Rob Swinger. 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Sure.
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Don't you know I am the man? 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

0: from city to city, state to state, with DJ Frost and, of course, DJ Feel X, Rob Swinger. 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

0: people from city to city, state to state, with DJ Frost and, of course, DJ Feel X, Rob Swinger. 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

0: from city to city, state to state, with DJ Frost and, of course, DJ Feel X, Rob Swinger. 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

0: Yeah. This album is dedicated to all the teachers that told me I'd never amount to nothing. To all the people that lived above the buildings that I was hustling from that called the police on me when I was just trying to make some money to feed my daughter.
1: Yeah, yeah.
0: And to all my peoples in the struggle, you know what I'm saying? It's all good, baby, baby.
1: Shake it, shake it.
0: It was all a

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4: 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Baby, yeah.
3: I want to give a big shout to our military brethren out there.
5: Absolutely.
3: Serving the country. We wish you nothing but safety as you are deployed in various areas across the world, especially in the Middle East. I want to give a big shout to all of the educators out there teaching, guiding the future. Big shout to all of the medical staff out there trying to just deal with a lot of things going on right now, man, especially COVID.
5: Oh, my God.
3: And all this, these different things happening with these food situations. All right, big shout. Everybody at the airport, all the essential workers, truck drivers, everybody, man. 411, 611, everybody. All right, man. Eduardo's here.
6: Wait, wait, wait, wait. Where's is Marvin running from me?
3: Marv.
6: Because them Giants.
3: Marv.
6: That's what it is. That's what it is. No, no, no. Don't give me that.
3: You know, Marv is out there.
6: No, no, no, no, no.
3: Doing the shows,
6: that's
3: man.
6: Excuses. No, no, no, no. All right, yeah. All right, Marv. Wait till tomorrow, man. But I'm here, man. And bring down these gas prices. That's all I got to say.
3: Rob Springer's here.
7: Grand Imperial went Tuesday. Everybody enjoy.
3: All right, man. And, of course, our military brethren, DJ Red Dread.
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3: And, of course, full menu. 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Frost is in that $5 and change mix. 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Jive Nation is here.
6: Yep.
3: Now, you want to do Fiends today or you want to wait?
6: Nah, we're going to talk. We're going to talk.
3: You're going to talk today?
6: Yeah, yeah, yeah. Right. And tomorrow we're going to talk, too.
3: All right. So let's start this thing, man. The Chub Rock Show. Churl.

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1: Let's take some calls from the request line. Caller number one.
2: Hey, man.

0: All right, so I should have bet Eduardo, your man Marvin Dixon. I can't remember if Roots was part of that conversation with the bet.
1: Which one?
0: But they thought the boy Little Dirk was going to get the long ride, boss.
2: I did.
0: Thought he was going to get the long ride.
1: Yeah.
0: But he was acquitted of all charges.
1: Wow.
2: Yeah.
0: Okay. Same lawyer that did it for Young Thug.
2: Man, Brian Steele.
0: Brian Steele. This guy, man, his price is going to go into the stratosphere.
2: Yesterday's prices ain't today's prices.
0: Now, the one thing I did find out, and I don't know if it's true or not, I got to go and read some things, is that he's still looking at a new indictment.
1: Yeah.
0: For a new M charge. Mm-hmm. And I guess that's going to start next month.
1: Yeah, so this one was in Chicago. So they're still holding him. So he did for the murder for hire thing. But there's another charge that he's still behind bars for.
0: Yeah. So, you know, yes, a lot of people thought he was going to get that long ride.
2: Man, I'm happy for Dirk, man.
0: Your boy Tekashi 6ix9ine was setting up for a party.
2: Oh, yeah.
0: And then, of course, that didn't happen.
2: Mm-hmm.
0: Charleston White was upset, and then he ended up getting arrested over a battery charge, I guess, with his girl.
2: Karma.
0: You know, so I'm telling you, man, you know, it ain't what you know. It's what you can prove.
1: Is times changing? Because, yo, bro, we know in this justice society, you don't need a lot for us. And that's the thing that kind of puzzled everybody. Like, you don't need a lot of... We've seen people do life for less. Like, is it time changing? Or is that guy Brian Steele so good? Like, what is it?
3: I'm going to give it to Brian Steele.
2: I also think that if you got the money and you got the connects, you can make it happen.
0: Yeah. I mean, Puffy beat his Rico.
2: Young Thug
0: beat his Rico.
2: Mm-hmm.
0: And now Lil Durk beat his
2: Rico.
0: So the government is not batting good. At least when it comes to the Rico stuff.
2: Mm-hmm.
0: You know, they were batting 100% with the Italian cats.
3: Yeah, the mob guys.
0: Yeah, they were betting 100 with them.
3: I was just about to ask you, what was the last one?
0: It just shows that hip-hop shouldn't be involved with the Rico thing.
2: Exactly.
0: You know, I mean, hip-hop shouldn't even be in part of that kind of... You know, that kind of charge.
3: Because they take out little things and exacerbate it, make it look like it's those mob guys and all that other
2: stuff. Yeah, they're trying their best to connect hip hop with mob and racketeering and all that kind of stuff. And it's just not that.
0: After a while, man, you're going to say, hey, you're 3-0. You know? I mean, 0-3. Sorry, 0-3.
4: Maybe these guys aren't as bad as we think.
0: All right, we got more. The Chubb Rock Show. Ciao.
5: What it is, folks? This right here is the 16-year-old Phenom Chris Bracey.

0: So, people, I've never seen this before. I've never seen a rapper on 60 Minutes. And I've been watching that show from when I was a kid, watching it with my pops. You know, this is like the quintessential news program.
1: Yeah.
0: Right? For whatever it's been, 5 decades.
2: They never had hip-hop on 60 Minutes.
0: But all of a sudden now, you know things are changing. They had your man Lil Bootsy on it.
2: Mm-hmm. Boots.
0: Yeah, man. They had Lil Bootsy on it. And of course, you know why he's on there. He's saying he got scammed to the tune of $600,000.
1: Yeah, we talked about it.
2: We talked about it, right?
0: We talked about this with the whole thing with the pardons. Mm-hmm. And here's the thing. Do I believe that Lil Bootsy would get that money back? No. I think whoever took that money, they're gone.
3: What money?
0: Yeah, exactly. Mm-hmm. That money is gone. You feel what I'm saying? And does Trump care?
2: No, not at all.
0: Straight, you know, deniability. You know, even though the world knows at this point that pardons are for sale.
2: Yes.
0: But clearly, whoever gassed Bootsy had no real connect in that system.
1: Right. And they showed a lot of connections. Like, they got him really good. I mean, because if those people, influencers they call them, came to me and showed me what they showed Bootsy, I'd get him my money too. I mean, they had names, they had who's connected to Trump, all the right people. And if I'm facing some jail time, I'd have been like, bet. Yeah, they would have got me too.
0: Yeah, I mean, you know, I don't know, because it would have to come down to the attorney general who just got, he just got in. I forgot his name at this point. You would have to get to him for him to get that money back. Because he would be the one to bring charges on the people that you're going to say scammed you out of $600,000.
2: Oh, the scamming is at an all-time high.
0: People think that it's only us that do that.
1: Oh, no. But you see, he's upset now at 60 Minutes. He feels as though, like, he didn't, you know, because they cut and edit those things. So he's feeling like some of the things that he said didn't get aired and all those kind of things. But we got the gist of it, player.
0: Yeah. I mean, you know, the reason why they would have edited whatever is because they're still scared of Trump. Mm-hmm. Because he sues. He likes to sue in 2 seconds.
2: And yeah. It's the new 60 Minutes.
0: Yeah,
2: you know?
0: Well, kind of. Yeah.
2: Because
0: yeah,
2: got that old girl that just took over.
0: Yeah.
2: On the Trump folks.
0: Yeah. So it's a tricky scenario for Lil Bootsy, man. So I feel bad for him, man. You got caught out there.
2: Way out there.
0: Throwback of the day coming up next.
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0: 47 now, stop that. 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Subscribe, get your issue. Baby, come close, let me see how you get low.
1: When the pimp's in the crib, ma,
2: drop it like it's hot. 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
1: When the pigs try to get at you,
2: park it like it's hot. 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
1: And if a get at

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3: 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I don't know, man.
4: Let's go Bootsy record. Let's show him some love, man. He need that money, that pay. Wipe me down.
3: Yeah, all right, let's do that. I think it's him and Webby, ain't it?
5: Yeah.
3: All right, for the throwback

0: 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Let me tell you something.
1: They wiped them out.
2: Wipe me out.
0: It's one thing to lose $10,000, $50,000. To lose $600,000? That hurts.
3: Man, I lose $6, I'm crying.
0: I mean, for a guy like him out of Baton Rouge to lose $600,000? That's hurtful, man. I really do hope that somebody, like in the Justice Department, the Department of Justice, kind of looks out for him.
4: Boosie be all right, man. Don't Boosie do a couple shows, he get that back.
0: Nah, it's going to be a lot of shows.
1: Yes, sir.
4: What Boosie get for a show?
0: I don't know, maybe 15, 20, 25,000.
4: I thought he'd get more than that.
0: You know? All right, man, we got more. Chupster.
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0: haven't changed.
1: Uh-oh, there's another R&B star that being sued, man.
2: What?
1: For sexual assault and battery.
2: Jeez.
1: From the legendary group Pretty Rick Hair. You know the guy Spectacular?
0: I don't know their names individually, but...
1: Yeah, Spectacular Smith, man. He's actually being sued by a young woman in Arizona saying that he allegedly choked her during sex, actually. Some rough kind of stuff. And it said that it happened without her consent. So I don't know... I guess that is essay is the same thing as rape, though. Is that...
0: Yeah, they just have another name for it, but it's not good.
3: But hold on. She's saying that she's going to put him up on charges for SA because he choked her?
2: Choked her while having sex.
1: And non-consensual sex.
3: She said she didn't consent to the sex.
1: Correct.
3: Oh,
1: and also,
3: okay.
1: Right. Yes,
3: right.
1: yes. And filmed without her consent.
3: So he's over.
2: Jeez.
0: Yeah. And it was filmed.
1: Yeah.
3: He's over.
0: You know, I don't know what's going on now, man. It seems like you hear more and more of these incidences, you know. It just keeps on going from the time the Harvey Weinstein cat and the Jeffrey Epstein cat. And then I was telling Rob about that other guy, Matheson, from the 70s show in prison for this. I mean, this is getting outrageous now, man.
2: Mm-hmm.
0: For guys that have daughters, this is hurtful for us because we will go to jail for this.
3: You know, I got my speculations about this, but I think these men... The power of what they hold, the status that they hold, it gets to their head and they just think they're untouchable. And, you know, these women are not supposed to say no to them.
0: Yeah, unfortunately, besides the fact that they're saying no to you, you have many incidences to see people are going to jail for this.
2: Yeah, a lot of people.
3: They don't think about that at the time. It's like they got this power thing in their head.
0: People are going to prison for this,
2: mm-hmm.
0: You know, and the worst thing in the world to go to prison for is...
3: SA.
0: That SA thing.
1: Yeah.
0: You know, and...
3: All grape.
0: All of it.
2: Mm-hmm.
0: And, you know, it's crazy, man.
2: Yeah. And also, you should be smart, you know, on who you're laying up with. Because, you know, there's also a group of individuals out there that, you know, does things like that for a living.
0: Yeah. Mm. Yeah. And they don't believe that the law affects them.
2: Exactly.
0: But it affects you, man.
2: Definitely.
0: When you get that 20-year, 30-year bid, you know, in there with people who do not like those kinds of charges.
2: Oh, yeah.
0: All right, man. We got more. The Chubb Rock Show. 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

0: So your man Tyler Perry, man. You know, he got his new movie out. Don't know if you got a chance to see it yet, there, bro.
1: No, I did not see it yet. The Why Did I Get Married Again, right?
0: Yeah. So he is...
1: My girl ain't in it, though.
2: That's Janet's not in it.
0: Janet Jackson is not in it. Now, she said that the schedule's conflicted about, you know, she was on, she's doing a residency. Yeah. And said she couldn't do it. But I don't understand why she couldn't do it, because Tyler Perry said, on All the Stars, said they did that movie in 4 days.
1: 4 days. Yep, four days.
0: Shot that movie in 4 days. Now, some of the people that got paid, so I think, I don't know exactly all who the, but they got paid from $500,000. I think Jill Scott got $1 million for this movie for 4 days of work, bro.
1: Yeah. Let me tell you, the fact that he can shoot a movie
2: in 4 days,
1: he's a brilliant cat.
2: Absolutely. And then get millions on a return.
1: Yeah. He's a brilliant cat. Bro.
0: And he has another one that's out, coming out in October. He doesn't stop, man.
1: Why did I get married next week?
0: No. It's not the sequel to that one, but he has another film that's called Doing Life. But the way he just keeps he doesn't like social media. He just keeps putting out content. Very fast, and it comes back quick, man. Tyler's brilliant with it.
2: Overhead.
1: He's the Henry Ford of filmmaking.
0: Oh, yeah.
2: Yeah.
1: You know, like.
2: Got the line, got the industrial.
1: Right, he just got that line, man, of how they get this thing done.
3: But is he still only writing?
0: Yes. Yeah. Yes, writing, directing, producing. Yeah, he's definitely doing it.
3: He's going to get burnt out at some point.
1: There's a thing called ChatGPT.
0: ChatGPT, and the plot.
2: He has a team, bro.
0: It's not necessarily the team to me. He has a formula. I would agree with that. But the plots of these movies are not complex. Like the stories, and we argue about that all the time. The stories are not that complex. You know what I mean? Like, in depth.
2: And he has a small group of people that he
1: always uses. And so. They know his style.
2: Yeah. Exactly. Yeah.
1: You know, because I never heard of anybody shooting a movie in 4 days.
0: Nah.
1: I remember, like, Friday was done, I think, in 2 weeks or something crazy like that.
0: Because they had to.
1: Yeah, because they had to, yeah.
0: Their budget, man.
1: But 4 days?
2: He has a system down.
1: That's incredible, man.
4: Yeah, bitch, I'm to Tyler.
1: You know, and then, of course, it's on Netflix.
0: Mm-hmm.
3: Having your own studio helps, too.
1: And, of course, he has his own studio. He has his own cameras. He has his own everything, you know. So, big shout out to him. Let me tell you, man. He does it, man.
2: Mm-hmm.
1: He really does. He does it. No other African-American filmmaker will ever come near him.
2: Mm-hmm.
1: They won't come near him. They may come next to him with different movies that do well, like the Coogler Cat and all them kind of people. But the way he churns them out.
2: His consistency.
1: Yeah. All right, man. We got more. Chupster.

0: so glad to fight. Dinner's by candlelight.
1: Say it.
0: She got a witch down to your fingertips. Trying that freaky sh-
2: What?
0: Turn on some baby face. Just for your lady's sake. You call a baby cake.
2: Say it.
0: Know how to mack a broad. She's on your. Call a Jabberjaw.
2: What?

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0: All right, so Nutty Professor, it was a bust for the re-release. 24,000.
1: Jeez, 24,000.
0: Yeah, don't even do that no more. You know, because I'd be upset if I was Eddie. I'd be like, yo, man, you're putting nonsense on my name here. Put respect on my name.
1: You know?
2: I don't think Eddie mad, man. Eddie stayed working. He was probably busy. He couldn't make it. He makes all the money in the world.
0: All the money in the world.
1: Yeah, yeah.
0: What re-release do you think people will actually go to the theater to see?
2: Any genre?
0: Any genre.
2: Any genre is going to be, you got to think about the big box office things like Marvel. I think those will do well. I think stuff like those, the things that did like billions of dollars, like Marvel, Avatar, those kind of movies, in my opinion.
0: I don't know, man, because you can see these movies all the time. There's a whole channel for Marvel.
2: Yeah.
0: The Disney Channel. Mm-hmm. There's got to be a movie that you can't see all the time. You can't see it all the time.
2: Mm-hmm.
0: You know? I'm telling you, man, you gotta be a movie. Like, I don't even know if Star Wars would do that. Because, again, Disney has a whole channel dedicated to this kind of stuff.
3: Well, you know, I got a question to ask you, though, Chuck. But one of the movies that I'll go to see in the movie theater is The Ten Commandments. I always like to be in the theater watching that. But what movie, no matter what genre it is, would you go to the movie theaters to go see? And I think I know what it is.
0: Any kung fu movie.
1: Five Deadly Venoms. But, you know,
2: revamped.
1: The movie thing, though, I think there are people that want that experience of a movie, of a theater.
3: Right.
1: There's a certain amount of people that would like, I mean, yes, the streaming exists, but still, that feeling of going into the movie theater, the popcorn, the vibe. There's certain people that just
3: talking about the surround sound, yeah, the IMAX,
1: right. Yeah, all the experience. Matter.
4: The experience.
0: If you're going to a fancy theater that has like the big screens,
3: right.
0: So you never got a chance to see that in a big screen,
1: right?
0: Then maybe you might do that.
1: And technology has changed, right? So they have like the 2D stuff, the 4K. Some people, they, you know, change it up. And I think people will definitely go check stuff out like that.
0: I just think that people now, because they can stream it,
3: they rather stay in their crib.
0: They just rather stay home, man. They rather just stay home, to be honest with you.
4: But I still think there's a large group of people that like experiences, different experiences in their life. So, you know, to come out to something that's worth an experience.
1: Mm-hmm.
4: Yeah, more because, you know, it's so easy to stay home now to do anything. You don't have to go out. So, you know, people like to go out and experience.
3: But keep in mind, going to the movies was a big event back in the day.
0: It ain't no more.
3: I guess that's what they're trying to capture back.
0: All right, man. We got more. A little musical hashtag coming up. DJ Frowls, The Chubb Rock Show. 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

0: girl just caught me.
1: You made her catch you?
0: I don't know how I let this happen.
1: With who?
0: The girl next door, you know?

0: time for a little musical history. Show back in the boy DJ Frost. We're going to LaFace Records 1998. A Cremini is the name of the album. And you're talking about Outkast featuring the chef, Raekwon. Name of the song? Skew It on the Barbie. But where'd they get this from? Frost!
1: Yeah.

0: ladies on the leg. No, they old school players to new school fools.
1: Skew It on the Bobby. Outkast featuring Raekwon. Criminize, the name of the album. The Face Records, 1998. They went to RCA Records, 1976. The name of the soundtrack is Cop Show, the theme. All right, Henry Mancini, brilliant man. The name of the song? Police Woman. Bro! Skew It on the Bobby. We ain't trying to lose.

0: Policewoman by Henry Mancini from that cop show theme, baby. RCA Records 1976. And of course, Outkast took that music and made it their own with Raekwon, Skew It on the Barbie. A Criminized name of the album. LaFace Records 1998. A little musical history. Chubbuck and the boy DJ Fa.
1: Are we on the air?
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1: Before I make change. The boy DJ Frost. DJ Frost 82 on Instagram, Facebook. 53 years of hip hop, man. The celebration continues. You can learn about hip hop on this show. Marv, what you got for him?
2: Yeah, we have this thing in entertainment, especially when it comes to record sales, called the sophomore jinx.
1: Yep.
2: You ever heard of it? That's when the second album don't do good as the first.
1: Yep. I did the opposite.
2: Right.
1: My first album didn't do good.
2: Now, a lot of them did great and exceptional on their sophomore album. Frost, what I want to know from you is, what hip-hop album was the biggest selling sophomore album of all time?
1: I got two answers for that.
3: I'm going to go with Life After Death, Notorious B.I.G.
2: Good guess. Wrong, though.
4: That was a good guess.
1: I'm going to say DMX for his second album, which was a monster, even though his first album was dope as well. Uh-huh. I know 50 Cent had a big second album, The Massacre, even though the first one was bigger, but they were both Diamond records.
4: How about Public Enemy?
1: The Fugees' second album was the huge album.
4: Oh, yeah,
2: yeah. Yeah, it was.
1: That was the huge album.
2: That's
1: second,
2: guess?
1: Yeah.
2: Wrong. The biggest, most sold sophomore album of all times was MC Hammer, Please Don't Hurt
1: Him. Yeah, because that was his second album.
2: Yeah, that was his second album.
1: That was his second album. That was the one that had Can't Touch This.
2: And then you had the Fugees was second.
3: No, it's not.
1: Please Hammer Don't Hurt Him. Ain't that with Can't Touch This?
2: No.
1: No? So what was the big record on that album?
2: Hammer Don't Hurt Him.
3: Let's get it started.
2: Yeah.
3: People think that's his first album. That's his second album.
2: Yeah. Right.
1: So,
2: So Hammer is the answer.
1: So Hammer is the answer.
2: Yes.
1: All right.
4: Big shout out to Stanley, man.
1: Yo, I'm telling you, man. People sleep on Hammer, boy.
4: Hammer was getting.
1: Boy, they sleep on him, man. All right. Thank you, there, Frost.
3: No problem.
1: We got more, man. Chupster. True.
5: Grow folks, turn us up.
6: 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A grown man.
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1: Yeah. Shorty.

Mommy, listen, I feel your love for me, baby, and how it moved through you. I've been longing for the moment to talk the truth to you. Listen, I'm never home, I always get up and go. Putting you through the unnecessary rigmarole. I never meant to put 1,000 pounds of stress on your head. I love the way we sleep and how we always cuddle in bed. 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

0: You know, it's hurtful if you have two people going through a divorce and they both happen to be rappers.
1: Oh, my God.
0: And this is going on, obviously, with Remy Ma and Papoose.
1: They need to stop at this point, Chubb.
0: You know, Pap got a new song called Jezebel. Remy had hers, but her song was more about Clarissa Shields more than Pap. But now they're going back and forth on social media. And what? You got people that are loyal to one side, and then, of course, some are loyal to the other side. And this thing just keeps on going.
2: When does it stop, man? Like, come on at this point. Like, when does it... Nobody wants to hear about them breaking up no more. Like, why are they still going at each other like
3: because
2: that?
3: Because that's what the social media needs. It wants that ratchet stuff. They want the dirty, grimy stuff. They don't want the clean, oh, everybody's all happy. Nah.
2: No. But they're putting it out there.
3: Exactly. So they can still remain relevant in some sense of the word.
0: I don't know if anybody wants to be relevant to this point. Yeah. But I'll tell you one thing. It's a situation where, you know, there's a divorce happening, right? And it seems like Pap won't sign these divorce papers.
3: Pap won't sign?
0: Like, he won't sign. No one knows why he won't sign. Because you're with another woman now, and you're with a woman that's making paper. So what would be the reason for not signing unless he is saying, well, I need some paper? Because remember, this is what's going on even in the Cardi B divorce. You know, Offset is like, nah, I need my paper.
1: Oh, man.
0: You know, just like women want their paper.
1: Same way.
0: When they divorce men. But if you're a woman that makes more than the man, hey, there are men that want that paper.
1: Ask Mary J.
0: You better believe it. Ask Halle Berry.
1: Mm-hmm.
0: You know, they want that paper, you know, and maybe there wasn't a right settlement for Pap. I don't know. Who knows? I know Pap, and I don't know what the reasons are. I mean, this has been going on with them for about 3 years. You know, you would think that this would have been done already.
2: Yeah, they're back and forth with the freestyles, the verses, the shots. Like, yo, just done it, man.
4: I think Pap
2: and move on.
4: I think Pap really hurt, too, though. Because Pap held her down when she was locked up and all that for a long time. Pap was just riding by herself or not. You know, and I don't know what happened with him, but, you know.
0: You know, a man could never really deal with the fact when your woman then starts sleeping with another guy.
4: Facts.
0: Especially another rapper.
2: There you go.
0: You know, that causes a lot of bitterness, man.
4: After he held you down for...
0: Especially, after whatever it was, 6 years?
4: Yep.
0: You know, in prison. So all we could do is pray that these two get it together, man.
2: I'm over it.
4: Enough already, man.
0: The Fiends coming up next. Churl.

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1: This here is a remarkable So-So Death remix. J.E., y'all. Run DMC to the beach, y'all. Ah-ha. Ah-ha. And me,

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0: Have no clue what's going on in the sports world.
2: 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Takes the three. Shoots it.
0: We got you covered.
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4: The fans is here, baby. The fans.
5: Yeah, we here, man. You know, not all of us are here, man. Your man Marvin Dixon is ducking me.
6: Marvelous.
5: But, you know, we'll get back to him tomorrow, man. But before we get into the shenanigans about week one, I got to give a big shout, of course, to the United States women national basketball team bringing home that gold medal, beating France. Frost, did you see that one, Frost?
7: I didn't know that was happening.
5: Yeah,
7: the
5: WNBA
7: is still happening.
5: Yeah, no. It definitely still going on. The FIBA World Cup, man. So big shout to the USA basketball team bringing home. They actually was losing and came back, man. So I want to give a big shout to those queens for winning that gold medal there, man. All right, man. So week one is now in the books. And, you know, your man Frost, he has this thing about, you know, when the South is in it, the South gonna win it, man. You know, so Frost, I'll give you a moment. If you want to backtrack any statement you said from last week about the Titans, yeah, you know, going to AFC Championship, the floor is yours there, Frost.
7: So you want me to backtrack from week one?
5: Yeah.
7: There's an 18-week season.
5: Yes, that's what I'm at. It's just a question, Frost. Would you like to backtrack?
7: No.
5: All right, so the road to that starts a little bumpy, man. Because you know,
7: I didn't say we were gonna be undefeated.
5: This is true, Frost. I give you that, man. I give you that. You did not say undefeated, man. But you know, y'all were looking good. New stadium, new uniforms. Man, it was nice out there in Tennessee.
4: Caught that L,
5: though, man. It's an unfortunate thing, but y'all should bounce back next week, Frost.
7: Not a problem.
5: You know, not losing to any New York team. We'll see.
7: Especially in week three.
5: Oh man, we'll definitely take a look at that one. But it was a good week one. Lots of surprising things. Man, Chicago is looking pretty good there, Frost. Did you see the Bears?
7: He's still a bus.
5: He's still a bus, Frost. You think? Wow.
7: Yeah. 15. Even Jameis Winston started off well.
5: He did. But I don't know, man. This guy is looking kind of good, man. They, you know, the Bears put up 49 points. It didn't fare good for the South, man.
6: Yeah, 59.
5: Yeah, 59 points. The Falcons took an L, sorry, ATL, to the Steelers. Man, that's the South again there, Frost.
7: I said championships.
5: Oh, that's winning in championships. Yeah, that is true, man.
4: Rob's team caught an L.
5: Yeah, Rob's team, the Patriots. Sorry for our new affiliates out there, the Panthers. They took that L. Man,
4: Cleveland took an L.
5: The Browns took it out. It was a lot of L's going on there, Frost.
4: There was nothing but L's going on.
5: You know, no.
7: There has to be L's.
6: Not up top.
5: Yeah, there does have to be L's, but you know, it happened Sunday night. Yeah, man, this is the reason why Marvin Dixon is not here, man.
6: That's what I think.
5: You know, because the Giants, they put it on the Cowboys.
6: Thought was looking really good.
5: The whole team, man, they was looking pretty excited. Well, Frost, let me ask you, what do you think is probably the most surprising thing of week one in your mind?
7: I'm going to go with the scores.
5: Yeah, you're talking about a lot of high points.
7: Yeah.
5: It was a lot of victories, a lot of lopsided victories. You know, Ravens put up 41 points. Jaguars put up 31 points, 36 points for the Bills. The Vikings put up 39 points. So it was a lot. I mean, listen. Football is back, baby.
6: It's back.
5: It's back, man. And, you know, Frost, I wish you good luck for next week. We'll see what happens with that. But your man Marvin Dixon, he got some explaining to do tomorrow, man. All right, man. That was your sports report right here on the Chubb Rock Show.
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0: All right, so we all saw it, man. Probably one of the biggest mistrials that happened in recent memory. Lindsay Clancy, man. Remember you seen a story about the woman that killed her three children?
1: Yes,
2: right,
1: yes.
2: Right, right.
0: Ended in a mistrial because, of course, of a deadlock, right? 11-1, right? They couldn't get a total conviction. And it's only going to take a amount of time. You know, jurors are speaking out about what happened. And when I found out that the last juror, that the holdout, was a black man, a man in his 30s. He was the one that said,
1: No.
0: We have to convict this lady. Like, they argued about it. And think about the room now. He's the only black man. Mm-hmm. I think it was like 9 women and two other guys, all white. And he was the one that held his own and said, nah, y'all need to start this over again. He did not want to. He couldn't say that, yo, she had to be held accountable because of this whole case.
2: Right, right, right, right. I feel.
1: That's let me tell you, I don't think that they should ever let the world know who these people are. Like, who was the lone person wanting to convict her? Because he got to go back around his hood.
2: Exactly.
1: And the fact that he's a black man, mm-hmm, that wanted to convict her.
0: Yeah.
1: I don't think that's a safe thing.
0: For, you were just saying, like, harm will come. Not in his hood. I mean, he's safe in his hood.
1: He may not be safe in his hood.
0: You don't think so?
1: You're the only person, and you happen to be African-American, mm-hmm, that wanted to convict her?
0: Mm-hmm.
3: Is she also African-American? This woman who killed
0: her? No. She killed her three kids. You know, of course, the whole thing about the postpartum.
1: Because a lot of mothers really understand
2: that,
1: the postpartum thing.
2: Right.
1: Mm-hmm. Right? In Europe, it's a real thing. Mm-hmm. Like, it's a serious situation. Mm-hmm. Right?
2: Disparaging thing is that, you know, it seems that, you know, the white mothers will get away with it
1: all the time. And that's when he was like, nah, freak
2: right,
1: that.
2: Right. The black mothers don't get away with it.
0: Yeah.
2: Or not saying get away with it, but, you know, don't get off. Or don't get any kind of leniency.
1: But he'll have women after him.
2: Right.
0: Yeah. You know, but I don't think he'll be.
1: I get why he was doing it.
0: He was standing 10 toes, though.
1: Nah, yeah, without question.
0: No. Yeah.
1: Because he figured if she was a black woman,
0: they would under the jail.
1: She'll be doing 30 years.
2: Absolutely.
1: But, and I get it. Mm-hmm. But this is a strange world we live in.
0: It definitely is.
1: It's a strange world, man.
0: Yeah, man.
1: So we'll see if they charge her again.
0: Boy, they got to do the trial over.
1: Yeah, but they may give her a different charge because they don't like to spend that money twice.
2: Mm.
1: You know? All right, man, we got more. The Chubb Rock Show. Chill.

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0: right, man. One of, in my opinion, probably the funniest guy on the planet, outside of Marvin Dixon, of course. Dave Chappelle, man.
1: Oh, the GOAT.
0: Yeah, man. He was actually doing a summer arena tour, but he just announced that he's going to be doing a fall tour. Starting out in October. He's starting out in Nashville, doing select dates in Charlotte, Toronto, Louisville, Austin, Texas. He's doing out of Texas. And he's finishing up in November in the Garden, man.
1: Nashville.
0: Yeah, man. So I'm excited to see you, man. He's not doing any Atlanta dates. But, you know, he's doing a few select dates, of course, arenas for your man Dave Chappelle.
2: Let me tell you something that is not going to be something that you guys are going to take well. He is not the GOAT.
0: As far as comedy right now? Stand
2: period.
0: Up.
2: Period.
1: I mean, not period, but, you know, this, I would say this age, no?
2: Not for me, man.
1: No?
2: I think that Chappelle is funny. When he was doing the skits from the Chappelle Show, hilarious. His stand-up to me are cool.
0: Okay.
2: Has a certain audience.
0: Yes.
2: I'm not one of those people.
0: You're not feeling a Chappelle?
2: No. I like Chappelle.
0: But
2: is it like I'm busting my gut laughing?
0: Okay.
2: Nah, not like your man. What's my man's name?
0: I know who I know. You like
2: Earthquake, and
0: Earthquake is funny.
2: And them cats, you know, who's like, you know, you just start the your stomach is hurting. You know, to me, guys like that.
0: I mean, they're up there, they out there, but you know, I got to give it to Chappelle. Man, Earthquake is dope. I love Earthquake.
2: Well, Chappelle is what we call the intelligent comedian.
1: I love Chappelle.
2: So it is a certain intelligence
0: to his jokes. Yeah,
2: to his jokes.
0: Yeah, he's not the slapstick kind of talking anything. You got to pay attention.
2: You got to pay very close attention.
0: He's gonna be talking about real world stuff. Yeah, I mean he has a certain audience, but I mean you can't deny where he is, man.
2: No, he's brilliant. Again, from the jump off of the skits, and even with the skits, he wasn't the funniest one. The funniest one for the skits was Charlie Murphy. And your man,
3: Darnell.
2: Yeah, Rollins.
1: Darnell Rollins.
2: You know, and the legend who passed away, Rooney, Paul Mooney. So he was always surrounded by brilliance. He surrounded himself with brilliance, man. And I love Dave Chappelle. I love Dave Chappelle.
4: Well, they killed me soft. It was hilarious.
1: Yeah, man, I love Dave.
0: Killing Me Soft, it was hilarious. I don't know what Chubbs. I mean, yeah. Look, man.
1: Well,
0: who's
1: your GOAT? Who's like your GOAT now?
0: Earthquake, you said?
2: Well, I mean, for comedy, period.
0: Because they're funny people, Chubb, but you got to pick one.
2: Eddie is the GOAT to me.
0: You can say that as far
2: Why
0: as.
2: Why not?
0: But we don't want stand-up. Let's say stand-up. Because Eddie's not doing stand-up.
2: But of all his old stand-ups, nobody is touching him, in my opinion. Gotcha. Kevin Hart, no.
0: No.
3: Richard Pryor?
2: Richard Pryor, yeah.
1: I mean, well, that's where Eddie come from, the school of Rich.
2: The school of Richard Pryor. All right, man. We got more. Chubster.
5: One, two, three, come on. We got DJ Kool and Duck and Fresh. Rock it to the beat, cause we are the best. We got Dougie Fresh and Biz Markie. Hey. Rock it to the beat and the place to be. We got Biz Markie and DJ 20. So hit me with the horns and

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0: whenever you put things out there into the world, you better be clean. You got to be clean when you put things out in the world. You know, your man Pap was talking about it earlier. Said, you know, Root said, hey, man, he held her down when she was in prison. And then, of course, everybody jumped on his side when they said that he started sleeping with the guy. I forgot the guy's name. Rapper guy. Now, you know what? Some lady named Papanka. She comes now and she said, you know something? I need me a couple of clicks. That she slept with Papoose while Remy was in prison. So whatever you may have been thinking about for your divorce situation, that's over.
1: Right.
0: Because the way it was all put together out there in the world was that Remy was away and you were holding it down. Taking care of the children, waiting for her to get out from that 6-year prison situation.
1: But no, you were getting yours.
0: Allegedly.
2: Allegedly, you know what I mean?
0: Allegedly, you were getting yours.
2: It gets cold. Yeah. You get a little lonely, man. You know?
0: I'm trying to tell you, this social media thing, leave it alone. You gotta leave it alone, man. You know, like Brand Nubian said, love it or leave it alone.
2: How long was Remy like that? Like 5 years or something?
0: 6 years.
2: 6 years?
0: She had gotten 8 years.
3: Yeah, yeah. 6 years is a long time.
2: Six years
3: is a long time.
2: You're going out to the club.
0: No, but you had people thinking you were there holding down the children and waiting for her.
2: He was.
1: You see the choir?
0: He was. Come on, man. How you gonna make the guy look that bad, man? Come on, man. He did his part, man.
2: Black love, man. He's holding it down.
0: Holding it down means you weren't seeing no one.
1: In public.
0: Oh, you coming up with the women's rules?
2: He wasn't seeing nobody in public.
0: I mean, that's what people thought. Why a lot of women was on his side.
1: Exactly.
0: Hey, man, a man that's going to wait 6 years for his wife to get out of prison, that's somebody that we're going to be on his side.
1: Right.
0: And he made not sure to say that, oh, you were sleeping with another woman.
1: He made sure that nobody knew what was going on at night.
2: He didn't keep it out in the public.
0: And let me tell you what happened with this thing. The lady probably said, I don't want to get involved with this whole circle, so I'm not going to say nothing. But after a while, she probably said, I wonder if I could make some money out of this.
2: That's what happened.
1: No, she was in the situation also. That's why.
0: No, she was in the situation, but she didn't bring it up at all.
1: No, she had her own situation. That's why the thing with her and Papoose was kept under the sheets.
0: Yeah, maybe she was in a situation. Or she just said, yo, Pap, break me off for 10 grand. No, I ain't giving you nothing. Bet.
2: Okay.
0: Bet.
2: Okay.
0: No problem. I got you. All right, man. We got more. The Chubb Rock Show. Ciao.

0: know if this is for social media. I don't know what it is. I always get scared when guys are going at each other, these young guys, because these things can end up
1: real.
0: Real. Like, yeah, very quickly. So, you know, DJ Academics and Meek Mill has had their issues for quite some time. Right? Quite some time. And, you know, he talked about a video that has Meek Mills in the pool. Puffy's calling him daddy. And all this other kind of stuff. Especially after you know kind of Puffy's MO now. And Meek Mill basically told social media to leak Academics' address for his New Jersey home online. Because he's going to pull up.
1: Oh, boy.
0: And Academics was like, brother, you can Google my address. It's already on Google. But then Academics started to show all the firepower he has at his crib.
1: Yeah.
0: Did you see this?
1: I did see it. Yeah.
0: It was like, that was enough firework. Jeez. I thought it was like Roots' crib as a military guy.
1: Yeah, that's what it looked like.
0: AR-15s, M-16s, bazookas.
1: But the only thing with that is Academics is only one man. He can't hold all of that at one time.
0: But it puts something out there that I don't like. You know, you guys may not like each other. That's fine. Just leave each other alone. Just leave each other alone. Life is too short. Then if Meek shows up there, remember, Meek is from Philadelphia.
1: Oh, yeah. You'll pull up.
0: Academics is in New Jersey. It's just a short drive, you know. And then all of a sudden, somebody feels threatened. And then all of a sudden, things escalate.
2: This social media is too intoxicating, man, with all this ratchet stuff. It just be calling me and calling me. And you just can't get away from it, man. That's the only sense I can make out of this.
1: Yeah, these millionaire people are just, it doesn't make any sense at this point, right? Because, you know, they're calling out, you don't got no cars. Yo, you don't got no Maybach. He's showing his Maybach and his
0: Bentley. Then he shows his Maybach.
1: It's ridiculous. Meek just got off of probation, right. A long drawn out. He's not pulling up nowhere. All these guys ain't doing.
0: No, these guys make mistakes now, Ed.
1: Yeah.
0: They will make mistakes.
1: Meek cannot afford to do that. Like, people really. His case was well documented.
0: Well documented.
1: A lot of people helped. Jay-Z helped him out. I mean, it's been ridiculous. Meek, let's just all
3: you
1: to stop.
3: You cannot slip up.
1: Stop the social media madness, man.
0: All right, man. A little musical history with DJ Frost when we return. The Chubb Rock Show. Cheer.
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0: time for a little musical history. Show back in the boy DJ Frost. Frost, Frost, Frost, Frost, Frost. We're going to LaFace Records 1998. Acrimini is the name of the album. And you're talking about Outkast featuring the chef, Raekwon. Name of the song? Skew It on the Barbie. But where'd they get this from? 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
1: Yeah.

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1: players to new school fools. 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Criminize, the name of the album. The Face Records, 1998. They went to RCA Records, 1976. The name of the soundtrack is Cop Show, the theme. All right, Henry Mancini, brilliant man. The name of the song? Police Woman. Bro! Skew It on the Bobby, we ain't trying to lose.

0: Police Woman by Henry Mancini from that cop show theme, baby. RCA Records 1976. And of course, Outkast took that music and made it their own with Raekwon, Skew It on the Barbie. A Criminalized name of the album. The Face Records 1998. A little musical history. Chubba Kid Boy DJ from Farfouse. Better be Farfouse.
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0: 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Eduardo is here.
1: I'm here, man. Of course, listen, man, health.
2: Yes. It's the real wealth, man.
0: Especially mental health.
1: Absolutely. Health, physical health, all that, man. Take care of each other, people out there. And you can follow me on that Instagram. I am Ed the Gemini. Follow me and I'll follow you back.
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3: As I always say, you can see from all this stuff we're talking about, there is the ugly truth of it and there's the beautiful lies of it. 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
0: And of course, big shout out to my brethren, Marvin Dixon.
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0: Yeah, man.
4: 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Marv?
0: The real Marvin Dixon. Dixon is spelled D-I-X-O-N. All right, man. With God's blessing, we'll be back tomorrow, people. Keep it hip-hop. 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
1: Excuse me, can I please talk to you for a minute? 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

0: like it. 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Black Street Productions. We out, we out, ride. We out, we out, we
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1: One, two. 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

0: from a young G's perspective. 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
0: And that's relevant, real deal, holy fear.

Holla Grease. It's the capital S-O-S oppression, double O-P, D-O-double-G-Y-D-O-double-G, you see? Showing much flex when it's time to wreck a mic. 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